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6: A child and three firefighters have been taken to hospital after a wildfire in the Black Country. Two people were killed in the blaze near Stourbridge. Homes in the area have been evacuated. With more, here's Nathan Beresford.
7: Footage online showed enormous flames coming from buildings and a golf course. West Midlands Fire Service says it's facing extreme levels of demand. Care home residents have been evacuated alongside others, and around 60 firefighters attended the scene.
6: 2026 has now seen the hottest day of the year so far. The previous record of 38 Celsius was recorded in June. It's been surpassed by a provisional temperature of 38.1 in Kew Gardens. A major incident's been declared following a train derailment near Lewes in East Sussex. British Transport Police say that three carriages derailed onto their side, leaving a number of people trapped. 11 people have been injured, two of them seriously. And star sprinter Amy Hunt has achieved a second gold medal at the European Championships in athletics after she won the 200-metre title to add to her 100-metre crown. That's the latest from Radio News Hub. I'm John Collins.
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And love is its greatest mystery. 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Here we go.

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1: 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We are the number one choice for soul, funk, and groove. This is Panacea Soul.
5: Nigel Farage has declared victory in the Clacton by-election, as he said the result was an overwhelming endorsement of him. The Reform UK leader said he'd won fairly convincingly. Counting is still underway. A child and three firefighters have been taken to hospital after a wildfire in the Black Country. Two people have been killed in the blaze. Several homes in the area have been evacuated. Others have been destroyed. Nathan Beresford has more.
6: Footage online showed enormous flames coming from buildings and a golf course. West Midlands Fire Service says it's facing extreme levels of demand. Care home residents have been evacuated alongside others, and around 60 firefighters attended the scene.
5: A major incident has been declared following a train derailment near Lewes in East Sussex. The number of children homeless in England is the highest since records began. And star sprinter Amy Hunt now has two gold medals at the European Athletics Championships after she added the 200 metres crown to the 100 metres title that she won earlier in the week. That's the latest from Radio News Hub. I'm John Collins.
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4: Nigel Farage has declared victory in the Clacton by-election, as he said the result was an overwhelming endorsement of him. The Reform UK leader said he'd won fairly convincingly. Counting is still underway. A child and three firefighters have been taken to hospital after a wildfire in the Black Country. Two people have been killed in the blaze. Several homes in the area have been evacuated. Others have been destroyed. Nathan Beresford has more.
5: Footage online showed enormous flames coming from buildings and a golf course. West Midlands Fire Service says it's facing extreme levels of demand. Care home residents have been evacuated alongside others, and around 60 firefighters attended the scene.
4: A major incident's been declared following a train derailment near Lewes in East Sussex. The number of children homeless in England is the highest since records began. And star sprinter Amy Hunt now has two gold medals at the European Athletics Championships after she added the 200 metres crown to the 100 metres title that she won earlier in the week. That's the latest from Radio News Hub. I'm John Collins.
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7: Counting's well underway at the Clacton by-election, where a record 34 candidates are standing. Jerry Smith is one of them. The Independent says it shouldn't just be a race between Count Binface and Nigel Farage.
8: There's been a kind of sense that it's just a joke between Count Binface and Nigel Farage, and it's a circus, but the real circus is the fact that the main political parties are not standing here.
7: Three firefighters and a child are amongst those who've had to be taken to hospital after huge fires tore through homes in the West Midlands. Enormous flames have been seen coming from buildings and a golf course. West Midlands Fire Service says it's facing extreme levels of demand due to the incident in Stourbridge. Two people have been seriously hurt after a train derailed in East Sussex. The number of children in temporary accommodation in England is the highest since records began. And Glasgow Rangers are out of football's Europa League qualifying stages. They'll now have to battle for a place in the Conference League. That's the latest from Radio News Hub. I'm John Collins.
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2: Wherever you were, whatever you did, put the previous night behind you and wake up and feel the inspiration every Sunday morning from 8. 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
2: As counting nears an end at the Clacton by-election, Nigel Farage has declared an early victory. Meanwhile, his top opponent, Count Binface, says he's making a fashion statement.
3: This is a Bin Marnie. It's from Sigma 9. It was made by Recyclons, who have the finest materials in the entirety of the Sigma Quadrant, which we definitely didn't pilfer through conquest.
2: Nigel Farage will not be attending, claiming there was a credible threat against him. Elsewhere, the Prime Minister says he's speaking to emergency services after what's been described as apocalyptic wildfires in the West Midlands. Some people have been forced to flee their homes in Stourbridge after the fires tore through buildings. Two people have been severely injured after a train derailment in East Sussex. Three carriages derailed on their side near Lewes yesterday afternoon. British Transport Police have since declared a major incident. An actress Lucy Davis says she's in shock at the overwhelming support she's received since revealing her terminal cancer diagnosis. From Radio News Hub, I'm Frankie Hairsign.
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0: 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Weather.
2: Hot and sunny in the southeast, elsewhere increasingly humid in Wales and in the north and west this afternoon, with the chance of some thunderstorms later. Highs of 33 degrees Celsius.

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6: Nigel Farage has retained his seat at the Clacton by-election.
7: And I therefore do hereby declare that Nigel Farage is duly elected as the Member of Parliament for the Clacton constituency at this election.
6: The Reform UK leader hasn't made a victory speech at the count, though, after claims of a credible threat made against him. In second place was Count Bimface with over 9,000 votes. Homes have been burnt down on the UK's hottest day of the year in what's been described as apocalyptic wildfires in the West Midlands. A number of people were forced to flee following major fires in Stourbridge. Fire chiefs say it's one of the most significant incidents the region's service has ever dealt with. A major incident's been declared following a train derailment near Lewes in East Sussex. British Transport Police say three carriages derailed onto their side, leaving a number of people trapped on board. Two people have been seriously injured. And star sprinter Amy Hunt is now halfway to achieving her target of 4 golds at a single European Championships after winning the women's 200-metre final in Birmingham. For On Radio News Hub, I'm Frankie Hessein.
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0: 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Weather.
6: Hot and sunny in the southeast, elsewhere increasingly humid in Wales and in the north and west this afternoon, with the chance of some thunderstorms later. Highs of 33 degrees Celsius.

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1: The heat's been hitting sales of The Big Issue, leaving vendors struggling. Sales of the magazine have fallen by an average of 20% during recent heat waves. The two worst affected regions, the West Midlands and Wales, each saw almost 35% fewer sales. A ban on zero-hour contracts could cost businesses up to £3 billion a year, but still support growth. That's according to new government analysis of the plans, saying it'll help millions of workers who face uncertainty over their weekly earnings. But retailers say it could risk a hammer blow to young people's job prospects. And millions of households in England and Wales will face higher water bills after Ofwat gave suppliers permission to spend billions more than originally planned. The regulator announced that five companies will be able to charge households more to fund the £3.5 billion investment. The announcement follows Ofwat already allowing water firms to increase bills by 36% between 2025 and 2030.

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Stevie Wonder and Master Blaster jamming on Panacea Soul. Not far off 8 o'clock and this morning's Flip Reverse. And here's a track now, done back in 93. Tony Braxton with another Sad Love song.

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4: 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We are the number one choice for soul, funk and groove. 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
5: Nigel Farage has retained his Clacton seat for Reform UK after not attending the count following claims of a credible threat made against him. Count Binface came in second place. He's hit out at the Reform leader for not being there.
6: I have been able to sort of put the seal on it by coming to get the verdict of the good people of Clacton. I think that's the nice way to do it. I promised to be a local champion for Clacton. And I thought to hear the verdict was the least I could do.
5: The Prime Minister says he's speaking to emergency services after what's been described as apocalyptic wildfires in the West Midlands. Some people have been forced to flee their homes in Stourbridge after the fires tore through buildings. Chief fire officers say it's caused extensive devastation. Two people have been severely injured after a train derailment in East Sussex. Three carriages derailed on their side near Lewes yesterday afternoon. British Transport Police have since declared a major incident. And actress Lucy Davis says she's in shock at the overwhelming support she's received since revealing her terminal cancer diagnosis. From Radio News Hub, I'm Frankie Hersine.
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4: Panacea Soul. Weather.
5: Hot and sunny in the southeast, elsewhere increasingly humid in Wales and in the north and west this afternoon, with the chance of some thunderstorms later. Highs of 33 degrees Celsius.

0: Oliver Cheatham, Get Down Saturday night on Panacea Soul. Good morning to you. Welcome back to The Breakfast Show. We are 6 minutes past eight and time for this morning's Flip Reverse.
1: Think you recognise music?
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1: Can you recognise a song even from a small snippet?
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1: It's time for Flip Reverse on Panacea Breakfast.
0: Yes, it is. And before I hit play on your 10 seconds backwards this morning, just looking at our leaders board. And yesterday, I was hoping that Diane would have got yesterday's right, which would have put her firmly in front this week. But just edging the bets this week by half a point is Tony DeBeek in Warrington. But let's see how the leaders do today. And of course, if you're playing at home or at work, here is today's 10 seconds backwards. There you go, chosen a few key points within today's track. Hopefully you can identify it on the first play. If you need some clues, however, they're on the way for you after this from Atlantic Star. This is Always on Panacea.

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1: Let's recap on this morning's Flip Reverse and give you some background information on it. Here is your 10 seconds backwards. Now then, let's look at this. Released in 1980, this really captures that crossover point between the late 70s disco and that smooth and more polished sound that was arriving in the early 80s. This band were a slightly unusual outfit because they weren't really a conventional touring band at first. They were essentially a studio project built around Italian producers, musicians recording much of the backing in Italy and singers then adding vocals over in New York. That sort of gave them their kind of records very distinctive sound, kind of slick strings, punchy bass lines, crisp rhythm guitar, and that kind of big American soul vocal just bolted in on top. Now, this particular track was sung by Zachary Sanders. And although another artist that was part of the band is strongly associated with that he wasn't the lead singer on this particular track. This track reached number 14 here in the UK, which was strong, a bit of a strong contender really, for showing what was essentially a studio-based act. This, of course, was their debut single. Don't know if that helps in some way. If you know which track we are talking about this morning, good time now to get your answers in, either on the app or our email, studio@panacearadio.net. We'll do another recap after this from The Whispers, and The Beat Goes On.

0: One song, 10 seconds backwards. Flip reverse on Panacea Soul.
1: All right then, let's do our final recap then. And here is today's 10 seconds backwards. Quite a distinctive song there, and does sound quite similar in reverse as it does forward. So hopefully that is help for you this morning. We're going to reveal it after this tune from Times. This is Miss Grace.

0: only number one they had here in the UK. Spent a single week at the top of the charts in January 1975, Times with Miss Grace. Good tune. Right, let's do the big reveal then on your Friday morning flip reverse.
1: We flipped it and reversed it. But did you figure it out?
2: Yeah.
3: No, man.
1: Flip reverse on Panacea Breakfast.
0: That was today's flip reverse, and I can tell you, if you said it was Change with Lover's Holiday, you would be absolutely spot on. Leaders board this morning, we have 4 out of 5 playing along. That would be Tony in Warrington, good morning. Tomo in Marple, good morning. Jason in Cardiff, and Diane, good morning to you. All getting that right today. I'd also like to say good morning to Phil Jones, 2 days on the trot. Phil getting that spot on. And also Irene Murrow down in very warm Wembley, she says. Good morning to you. Thank you for playing along today. Let's give it a spin then, shall we? Change and a lover's holiday.
1: Flip. Reverse.
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0: has changed with A Lover's Holiday on Panacea, the tune we chose for your Friday morning flip reverse. Well done if you managed to decode today's 10 seconds backwards. Right, up next, Jade with Don't Walk Away, and we're going to go to 1977 with a nice track from Bill Withers, a single on classic Lovely Day, both on the way in just 2 minutes' time.
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with us with Lovely Day. And I started my day a lovely way this morning. Our cat at home has taken to bringing in a mouse every day this week, and what's more is that the mice are still alive. So my little boy, 6 years of age, is finding it ultra amusing in the morning seeing me trying to catch a mouse that is frantically trying to get out of the house. He's standing high up on the couch, well out the way, whilst giggling his head off, and I'm trying to chase these mice around. So yeah, that seems to be the new norm for me in the morning at the minute. Hopefully that stops soon, I tell you. Right, let's play this now from Mark Knight and Sergeant Slick.

0: best version of that song, in my opinion, the sassy soul mix of Kenny Thomas and Stay. And if you fancy seeing Kenny Thomas live, then you can do that this month, as he is heading to Manchester and attending the Monton Soul and Pop Music Festival, 30th of August, the Bank Holiday Sunday. And this is at the Monton Cricket and Sports Club on Welbeck Road in Manchester. Tickets on Skiddle for that, so if you fancy coming along, grab your tickets as soon as you possibly can. On the way, music from Jackie Moore and the Isley Brothers.
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2: 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You are my one temptation. That's Sam Brown's Sunday Gospel Show, from 8 each Sunday morning, here on Panacea Soul Radio.

to blow the dust off that one. 1966, that one was released. Isley Brothers, This Old Heart of Mine on Panacea Soul. We are not a million miles away from 9 o'clock this morning, but a couple of tracks still to play before then. We're going to go to 83 now, with a tune which was done by UK Players, released on the RCA record label. This is called Love's Gonna Get You.

As UK Players, Love's going to get you on Panacea. Now, just before we reach 9 o'clock news and weather, let's play a track that was done in 1975 from Earth, Wind & Fire called Shining Star. This came off their album that's called The Way of the World, became their first number one hit on the US Billboard Hot 100 and gained them a Grammy Award for Best R&B Vocal Performance by a Duo, Group or Chorus. 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

0: fabulous tune and also won the Grammy as well. 1975, that was Earth, Wind and Fire with Shining Star. We're approaching 9 o'clock, news and weather now. Regina Bell, James, JT Taylor to play and Freddie Jackson straight after the news.
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6: Nigel Farage has retained his seat at the Clacton by-election but didn't attend the count after claims of a credible threat made against him. Count Benface got second place with 25% of the vote.
7: 8 weeks ago, I got 95 votes. So against Nigel Farage, compared to Andy Burnham, I am 1,000 times more popular. Does that have anything to do with why he isn't here tonight?
6: The Prime Minister says he's speaking at all emergency services after what's been described as apocalyptic wildfires in the West Midlands. Some people have been forced to flee their homes in Stourbridge after fires tore through buildings. Fires have also been reported in Stratford-upon-Avon, Stoke-on-Trent and Pershore. A woman who killed her three-month-old daughter using a hairdryer is due to be sentenced today. 28-year-old Courtney Gatshaw from Aberdeen was convicted of the culpable homicide of Dahlia Rose in September 2023. And star sprinter Amy Hunt is now halfway to achieving her target of 4 golds at a single European Championships after winning the women's 200 metres final in Birmingham. From Radio News Hub, I'm Frankie Hairsign.
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1: Panacea Soul. Weather.
6: Hot and sunny in the southeast, elsewhere increasingly humid in Wales and in the north and west this afternoon, with the chance of some thunderstorms later. Highs of 33 degrees Celsius.

Beatles, such a great tune there. Freddie Jackson, Tasty Love on Panacea. He didn't do a bad track, did he? Everything he did was absolutely spot on. That's something you would expect to hear in our late night show here from 10 o'clock every night of the week, called The Quiet Storms. Worth a listen, trust me. Right, let's play a tune now from 1983. And good morning, by the way. Welcome back to The Breakfast Show. I usually say that bit here. Another hour of some great tunes lined up for you. Level 42 now, and The Chinese Way.

0: As Hot Chocolate and So You win again on Panacea. Right, up next, Stevie Wonder, Signed, Sealed, Delivered, and we have a Michael Jackson tune lined up for you as well.
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0: released back in 1979, Whispers with Tonight on that famous Solar record label. Summer holidays are on at the moment, which means kids are off school. And in the studio with me today is young Max. Good morning.
1: Good morning.
0: How are you?
1: Good.
0: Enjoying your summer holiday?
1: Yeah.
0: What have you been doing recently?
1: Yesterday I went to Manchester with my friends to go to the Illusion Museum.
0: Did you enjoy it?
1: Yeah.
0: I've seen some photographs. It was really good, wasn't it?
1: Yeah.
0: Yeah.
1: Now, I even like that vortex bit.
0: That was the room with all the moving colours on the walls, was it?
1: No, it was like a circly bit, like a cylinder with all Illusion Museum squares on it. And there was a gate, and the Illusion Museum squares were spinning around.
0: Oh.
1: And you were walking on the bridge.
0: Sounds very interesting. I have to come with you next time.
1: That was my favourite.
0: Was that your favourite part?
1: Yeah.
0: Good. Now, there's a song I'm going to play by Michael Jackson. Which is your favourite Michael Jackson song?
1: Yeah.
0: Which one?
1: The Way You Make Me Feel by Michael Jackson.
0: Yes. Do you know what year that was released?
1: 1987.
0: Yep, well done. And you're a big fan of Michael Jackson, aren't you? You're learning his moves. Can you do the moonwalk now?
1: Yes, I can.
0: What else can you do?
1: I can do the spin, the toe stand. I usually do all the moves to Billie Jean.
0: Oh, we should have played Billie Jean and you could have done the moves here in the studio instead. Yeah. Should we play the way You Make Me Feel then?
1: Yeah.
0: Okay, do you want to press the play button?
1: Yeah.
0: Okay, press then.

There's Melba Moore, Loves coming at you on Panacea. Now, what's your plans on the 19th of December? We have our very own Christmas party taking place at the Grand in Warrington. This is another Panacea Soul event, by the way. If you've been to the last few, then you will know it's a fabulous setting. It sounds good in there as well. And there's some great food available for you to buy on the day if you fancy it. Now, we're doing this one from 3 in the afternoon all the way through the day and into the evening up until 2 o'clock in the morning, if you can stay that late, of course. And some great DJs lined up for that. Now, the good thing with this, because it's the 19th of December, if you're like planning a works do maybe, or there's a few of you in an office fancy doing something a bit different close to Christmas, then why not get some tickets for that and make that your office night out? You could do that. There's still tickets available. So skiddle.com is where those tickets are if you fancy coming along. All of the details for that are on our website, panacearadio.net. Just tap on the poster there. It takes you directly into the ticketing page on Skiddle. This is Beverly Skeel now.

0: Gill and If the Feeling is Right on Panacea, 1983, all those years ago. What were you doing in 83? What were you doing in 1981? That's the question, because Franz Joly, Gotta Get Over You, was released in that year. That's playing next, and a track from 79 from Delegation to play.
1: Panacea Breakfast.

0: Remember the Saint? Remember the Garage? Remember the Studio? Those were the days, my friend. Those were the disco days.
1: Oh yes, guys, join me, DJ Johnny Hayes, here on Panacea Soul Radio every Sunday from 2 till 4 for the One Foot in the Disco Show, where we gather under the glitter ball and take you back, way back, way back in time to the glory days of the discotheque.
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There's Delegation with Darling on Panacea, done in 1979. One more track from me, and then Sam Brown is going to be here for the Mid-Morning Soul Spectrum, your Friday edition, warming you up nicely for the weekend. Speaking of which, just remember tonight, 8 o'clock, Gary Prescott returns with a nice serving of rare soul and soulful 70s classics. 8 o'clock tonight, you can catch Gary. Of course, though, today we have, after Sam Brown this morning, then, of course, Tony is back with Heaven in the afternoon, 1 o'clock today. Then Shirley Awan returns at 3 o'clock this afternoon to take care of your afternoon. Then, of course, Jay is back 6 o'clock with tonight's Groove Control, warming you up nicely for the weekend. I'm going to finish with this track now, though, from Janet Jackson. This is What Have You Done For Me Lately?

0: That takes care of the breakfast show for your Friday morning. Thank you very much indeed for your company today. I'm going to hand over to Sam Brown now for today's mid-morning Soul Spectrum. After the news and weather, he kicks off with the BB&Q band, and he's got a nice little special mix of George Benson that he's done himself. That's coming up for you just after the news.
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1: 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This is Panacea Soul.
11: Nigel Farage has retained his Clacton seat after not attending the count following claims of a credible threat made against him. Essex police say they didn't advise the Reform UK leader. Count Binface came in second place. He's hit out at Mr. Farage.
12: I promised to be a local champion for Clacton, and I thought to hear the verdict of the Claptonites was the least I could do.
11: Meanwhile, the parliamentary investigation into the £5 million gift received by Nigel Farage has now resumed. Progress is being made tackling what's been described as apocalyptic wildfires in the West Midlands. Some people were forced to flee their homes in Stourbridge after the fires tore through buildings. Two people have been severely injured after a train derailment in East Sussex. Three carriages derailed on their side near Lewes yesterday afternoon. 20 people have been hospitalised in total. And actress Lucy Davis says she's in shock at the overwhelming support she's received since revealing her terminal cancer diagnosis. The Office star says she had no idea the post would receive so much attention. From Radio News Hub, I'm Frankie Hersine.
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1: Panacea Soul. Weather.
11: Another hot and sunny day, particularly in the southeast. Increasingly humid across England and Wales too, possibly even thundery this afternoon. Cloudy for some, especially in Scotland, but highs today of 33 degrees Celsius.

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Low Panacea Radio. This is Panacea Soul. Panacea Soul. The Mid-Morning Soul Spectrum. Sam Brown. Panacea.

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1: Yo, hey, check this out.

Friday morning, good morning. Welcome to the weekend start, right? Your edition of the Mid Morning Soul Spectrum. Right here on Panacea Soul. How are you all doing this morning? Right, this is the All Requests Show, okay? So if you've put in a request for this morning, guarantee it'll be played out, okay? Right, saying good morning to Mike Mason, then fantastic breakfast show as usual, my good sir. Mike will be back tomorrow morning with the weekend edition. And not only that, you can catch him later on tonight with I was gonna say Groover Kind of Love, that actually taking his call, The Quiet Storm. All right, I'll eventually get there, Mike. All right, have a great day, my good sir, and I shall see you later on in The Quiet Storm. Right, guys, so we're on a request show this morning. All the tunes coming up are all songs that you've requested, and we're starting this morning with Trish Dalton. So Trish, you got Pride of Place this morning on the Mid Morning Soul Spectrum, and not only have you got Pride of Place, you've got a mega mix put together by myself of Mr. George Benson. Did this kind of yesterday late evening. All right, here it is, all 11 minutes worth of George Benson super duper tunes for Trish Dalton, and that's how we're kickstarting the All Request Show for this morning. Kick back and enjoy.

0: What a way to start this morning edition of the Mid-Morning Soul Spectrum, and indeed to start our request segment. All right, Trish Dalton, have a great day. Hope you enjoy that selection of George Benson tunes. All right, brilliant stuff. All right, we're going to pop into the break, ladies and gents. We're saying good morning to Chris over in Leyland. Good morning to you, my good sir. We have got Jeff Hendricks in here with Summertime. That's coming up directly after the break. All right, brilliant stuff.
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5: Soul, funk, groove. Panacea.

Okay, then, so we're in the All Requests show. We can always count on you, Chris, my good sir, for suggesting some fantastic number. Summertime from Jeff Hendricks, selected by Chris from City Slicker over in Leyland. Good morning to you, my good son. Everyone over in the Chorley region, everyone over in Wigan. Pat Girly Girl Wilson and Jimmy Wilson, I got your numbers coming up in a little while, saying good morning to Lisa as well. Right, we're going to take a trip right now into Europe, all right? We're popping over to Germany to say good morning to Johann Stahl. All right, and he's from Kaiserslautern. Don't ask me to pronounce that again, all right? But thank you for joining us this morning, my good sir. Your song, Rest in the Shadows, is coming up. And also saying good morning to Stuart from Woodstone Village over in Autonley Spring. Where is that? Autonley Spring. Anyway, Stuart, good morning. Here is the song as requested by both of you guys. Psalms on the Verse and Rest in the Shadows. The All Request Show coming at you directly after this one.

So saying good morning to Pat, Girly Girl Wilson, and to DJ Jimmy Jam Wilson over in Wigan. And as you say, Pat, we can't do a request show without playing a Mike Mason number, all right? So the one that's just faded away is Donnell Jones, and You Know That I Love You, as requested by Pat, Girly Girl Wilson. Your second request is Mike Mason, Human Nature. Here it is, live and direct on your dial right now. Kick back and enjoy. Great choice, my dear. This one's going to take us into a break. When I return from that break, I'm back with some more great numbers, all right? So we'll be looking at Ian Musselman Atkinson, and good one to Eva Movie Star Stanton. When we return from the break, Ian Musselman Atkinson, it's your number coming up, all right? Good morning.

0: That is a great request. We've got more from Mike Mason coming up a little bit later on in my crystal ball segment, and all the other requests that are kind of like on the balloted tip, they're coming up later on as well. All right, right, we're gonna pop into a break, guys. When I return, I'm saying good morning to Ian Musselman Atkinson and good morning to Eva Movie Star Stanton. Ian Musselman Atkinson, The Soul Searchers, Can't Get Enough. Ooh, what a belting little number for this morning. That's coming up directly after the break, my good sir.
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Magic of the Mid-Morning Solar Spectrum, Friday morning, 14th of August, where we are in our My Request show. Okay, so the one fading away is the Soul Searchers and Can't Get Enough. That one is requested by Ian Musselman Atkinson, and send good morning to Eva Movie Star Stanton as well. All right, guys? Right, so we're now going to cruise over to Bolton, Greater Manchester, to say good morning to Claire. Good morning, Claire. How are you this morning? Hope you're absolutely fine. All set for the weekend? Ooh, brilliant. Right, we've got your requests coming up just about right now. Luther, See Me, and Errol Melvin on the Blue Notes, The Love I Lost. Kick back and enjoy. And Errol Melvin on the Blue Notes is going to take us up to the news at the top of the hour, ladies and gentlemen. So these two numbers are requested by Claire over in Bolton, Greater Manchester. Here we go.

That's your first one, Luther and See Me. Right, to take us up to the news at the top of the hour, we have got your second choice in here, which is Aurel Melvin on the Blue Notes and The Love I Lost. All right, Claire, kick back. Great choices by there and enjoy these numbers. All right, guys, when I return, I'm in my place, matey yours.

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0: 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This is Panacea Soul.
6: Nigel Farage has retained his seat at the Clacton by-election but didn't attend the count following claims of a credible threat made against him. Count Binface got second place. He's hit out at the Reform UK leader.
7: Now, in Makerfield, 8 weeks ago, I got 95 votes. So against Nigel Farage, compared to Andy Burnham, I am 1,000 times more popular. Does that have anything to do with why he isn't here tonight?
6: Meanwhile, the parliamentary investigation into the £5 million gift received by Nigel Farage has now resumed. A woman who killed her three-month-old daughter with heat from a hairdryer has been jailed for 6 years. 28-year-old Courtney Garshaw from Aberdeen was found guilty of the culpable homicide of baby Dahlia Rose in September 2023. The Prime Minister's offering support to emergency services after what's been described as apocalyptic wildfires in the West Midlands. 11 major fire incidents have been declared across the UK. And star sprinter Amy Hunt secured her second gold at the European Athletics Championships last night, winning the 200 metres. From Radio News Hub, I'm Frankie Hersine.
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0: Panacea Soul. Weather.
6: Another hot and sunny day, particularly in the southeast. Increasingly humid across England and Wales too, possibly even thundery this afternoon. Cloudy for some, especially in Scotland, but highs today of 33 degrees Celsius.

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This is Panacea Soul. 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The placemate years on Panacea.

are well into Friday morning, and indeed, welcome back to the second hour of the Mid-Morning Soul Spectrum right here on Panacea Soul, all right? We are now in my placemate here. It's where I take you back to between 80 and 84 when I was resident at the iconic Placemate 7, all right? So we take you back. We started this segment with Change the Glow of Love, 1980. And then again, they had another hit single called Lover's Holiday, again in 1980. And I was featuring the iconic, legendary Mr. Luther Vandross on vocals, by the way, right? So we're continuing our request show right now. We're going to jump to 1982. Tomo over in Marple. Good morning to you, my good sir. Tomo has requested the Valentine Brothers, Money's Too Tight to Mention. All right. Mick Hucknall and Simple Red did their version, and that's how they launched their career as Simple Red. But here is the original from the Valentine

there you have it. Tomo, great choice, my good sir. Absolutely fantastic. The sound of the Valentine Brothers and Money's Too Tight to Mention. All right, let's continue our requests. We're still in my placemate years, so we're still sticking around now in 1982, and we're cruising over to St. Helens to say good morning to Sylvia Graham. Good morning to you, my dear. We have got Howard Johnson in here, so fine, coming at you.

Well then, Sam, good morning to Mr. David Adairs. Good morning to you, my good sir, Pauline Dunn. Good morning, Marcia Bryan. Good morning, Mr. Artley. Good morning, Dean over in Broccoli, Westminster. Good morning, Pat Morgan over in Stretford. Good morning. Send good morning to, Bernadette over in Knutsford. Good morning. And to Patricia over in Manchester. All original placemate attendees. Send good morning to Eugene, Andrew, he's a postman, Pat. Bernard over in Central Manchester. Don the Man in Marple and Norma over in Aylshaw. All right, guys, kick back. The final one in my placemate here. So it's got to be going out there for No Nickname Mary. So Luther, taking him out to 1981. She's a super

0: So we have concluded the placemate here for this morning, leaving you with Luther and She's Super Lady. Right, we're going to pop into a break. When I return, we're back on the request trail. Now, the next song that I'm going to play after the break is We Were Something Real, all right? And that is going out to Michelle Gilbody, and it's in celebration of their lives, actually, herself and the late Ian Gilbody, all right? All right, there's not much we can say. I'll just play the song, all right? That's coming up after the break.
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So then saying good morning to Michelle Gilbody, and remember that all us guys in the walking groups are right here with you all, right? And it was great, Eva Movie Star Stanton and No Nickname Mary spending some moments with you yesterday, all right? We're a great bunch in these groups, actually, I must admit, you know what I mean? Right, say less, Mr. Brown. Okay, let's continue then. Saying good morning to Donna Shawcross. Good morning. You didn't know that your gentleman, Mr. Tony the Soulman Shawcross, is going to rendition you this morning? You didn't know that? Oh, well, it's a bit of a surprise. Look, well, it's not a surprise anymore, is it, Sam? You've just let it out of the bag. All right, Tony, my man, when you're ready, Donna Shawcross, here is me and Mrs. Jones, and let us know about Tony's performance. All right, he's going to do the rendition. Morning.

What an absolute classic. A brilliant number there, that version of Me and Mrs. Jones. Play that one for Donna Shawcross. Once again, don't forget Tony, the Soul Man, is here at 1 o'clock this afternoon. All right. So, Pat Girl, the Girl Wilson, Fiona the Weather Girl K, requested Mike Mason, If You Leave Me Now and Who Am I Supposed to Live Without You. Both coming up. Send good morning also to Monica over in White City. All right, guys, let's continue. Two back to back from Mike Mason. And don't forget, Fiona, your song is coming up in a little while.

0: Don't forget, I'm back tomorrow morning with the weekend edition right here at 10 o'clock. Don't miss out on that one. And then Sunday morning, don't forget Gospel at Breakfast at 8 o'clock in the morning, all right? Absolutely fantastic. All right, guys, that was Mike Mason with How Am I Supposed to Live Without You, his version of the Michael Bolton classic. Two great numbers from Mike. Absolutely fantastic. I'll be getting a spin tomorrow morning on the show again, all right? Right, now we're going to pop into a break. When I return from that break, the first song you'll hear is The Woman I Used to Be by Jada Monroe, and that's selected by none other than Fiona the Weather Girl. Okay, great song, love, and it's coming up. All right, kick back and enjoy.
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6: You ever look in the mirror and wonder? Where did she go?

What a great way to come out of the break. That's Jada Monroe and The Woman I Used to Be, as requested by Fiona, the Weather Girl K from Romley. Absolutely fantastic. Great number. Must say that not heard it before. So got some great choices there, my girl. Right. Absolutely fantastic. All right. So we've got Shalamar in here with Friends. And we've got off the back, It's You. So I'm going to play Shalamar right now for all the guys in both walking group, because this is what we've become friends, all right? So, and also saying to Michelle Gilbody, also enjoy this song as well, because this is what you've got with all us guys, all right? All right, then. Here's Shalamar, and after this one, folks, it's off the back. I shall see you all tomorrow morning. Don't forget Tony Sharkers is here at 1 o'clock this afternoon, and then Shirley Iwan at 3 o'clock. See you all tomorrow, guys. At 10 o'clock in the morning, okay? Have a great day.

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10: The parliamentary investigation into the £5 million gift received by Nigel Farage has now resumed. It comes after he retained his Clacton seat after not attending the count, after following claims of a credible threat made against him. Essex police say they didn't advise the Reform UK leader, though. Count Binface came in second with over 9,000. He's hit out at Mr Farage.
11: The good people of Clacton. I think that's the nice way to do it. I promise to be a local champion for Clacton. And I thought to hear the verdict of the Claptonites was the least I could do.
10: Next, a woman has been jailed for 6 years for killing her 3-month-old daughter with heat from a hairdryer. 28-year-old Courtney Garshaw from Aberdeen was found guilty of the culpable homicide of baby Dahlia Rose in September 2023. And people aged 18 will be able to travel for half price on most train services when railcard rules are relaxed later this month. The change relates to the 16 to 17 Saver railcard. That's the latest from Radio News Hub. I'm Tanita Sims.
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14: The golden girl of British athletics, Amy Hunt, is now a double European champion.
15: I knew I wasn't safe until I fully crossed that line. And then I was so full of lactic that I don't think it hit me until about 5 seconds afterwards. And then I could finally start celebrating.
14: She's added the 200-metre title to the 100-metre title she won earlier this week in Birmingham. She's now halfway to achieving her target of 4 golds at the championship, with the women's and mixed relay events to come this weekend. To football, where Rangers boss Derek McInnes remains without a win in 4 games, and its club are now eliminated from the Europa League after losing 3-2 on aggregate to Polish side Jagiellonia Białystok. Elsewhere in the Europa League, Hearts battle to a 1-1 draw with Benfica, but drop out to the Conference League, having lost 7-2 on aggregate. In the Conference League, Hibs are through to the playoffs after holding North Macedonian side Shekhandija to a goalless draw. It was a 2-1 aggregate win for the Scottish side. And Motherwell won 2-0 after hosting HJK Helsinki. The first game of the Championship kicks off tonight as Wolves welcome Blackburn.
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6: Progress is being made tackling what's been described as apocalyptic wildfires in the West Midlands. Some people were forced to flee their homes in Stourbridge after the fires tore through buildings. Here's local fire chief Simon Toohill.
7: The tinder dry conditions that the country and the West Midlands are facing at the moment has meant that the fire has spread rapidly.
6: Meanwhile, a total of 54 people have been treated by paramedics, including 19 who were admitted to hospital after the wildfires broke out across the West Midlands. A parliamentary investigation into a £5 million gift received by Nigel Farage from a crypto billionaire has resumed after he won the Clacton by-election. He didn't attend the count, though, after claims of a credible threat made against him. He says he was advised by police, but officers say there were no incidents or issues. And Aston Villa's 1981 First Division title-winning goalkeeper Jimmy Rimmer has died at the age of 78. The club says he was one of the finest goalkeepers of his generation. That's the latest from Radio News Hub. I'm Tanita Sims.
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0: 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Weather.
6: Another hot and sunny day, particularly in the southeast. Increasingly humid across Wales and England too. Cloudy for some, especially in Scotland, but highs today 33 degrees Celsius.

Hi there, how are you doing? Welcome along. It is a Friday the 14th, yeah, it's Friday's edition of Heaven in the Afternoon. Big thanks to Sam Brown doing his request a couple of hours there for a lot of the girls and guys who were tuning in. Some fabulous music there, particularly that one from Tomo, the Valentine's Brothers, and Money Too Tight to Mention. Still got that album somewhere, you know. That, of course, was the original version from Simply Red. They adapted that from the Valentine Brothers. Yeah, great music. That was Starpoint, Touch of Your Love with Kemi Sherrell. This is Yvonne Elliman. Nice piece of feel-good soul music for Friday afternoon as we build you up for the weekend, whatever you're doing this weekend. We're out tomorrow for a very, very special 45th wedding anniversary treat.

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Temptations, Treat Her Like a Lady. Yeah, 45 years tomorrow. Me and Donna are going to be celebrating. So we're going to Manchester for a nice little treat. We're taking Shelby with us on the train, so it's going to be some fun. Yeah, so congratulations to us both. Obviously, I'm not on air tomorrow, but it's going to be Sunday when I'm on air again. So I thought I'd get that one in now. This morning, woke up to some really sad news that one of the greats of the soul scene, Ruby Andrews, very sadly passed away. So I'm going to do a little bit of a tribute to Ruby as my hidden gem. This first one, Just Loving You, is on the biggest record on the Northern soul scene. Then we've got a bone to pick with you. Rest in peace, Ruby Andrews.

go, Ruby Andrews, I Got a Bone to Pick with You. That was when she moved to ABC Records from Zodiac Records. And she also caught Casanova and loads of other great tracks. What a singer, and I've got another one coming up shortly. That's Third World, Now That We Found Love. This is the amazing Phyllis Hyman. Sunshine, the sunshine in my life. What a track from 1981.

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0: Tony Shawcross on Panacea.

From that ABC album back in 1977. Rest in peace, Ruby Andrews. You left us with an amazing music legacy. Checking out the What Song Guide, the SOS team present the inaugural Spirit Soul Weekend at the luxurious four-star Last Drop Village Hotel and Spa, Bromley Cross, Bolton, BL79PZ. 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That is going to be coming out, I do believe, this weekend. 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You can get early bird non-accommodation passes for the Friday, Saturday and Sunday. 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This is brand new music for 2026. Great track as well. From Shyla Prosper, as we build you up for the weekend. Good afternoon to you all. Heaven in the Afternoon on the UK's number one choice for soul, funk and groove.

endless and lonely nights when you weren't there to love, to hold, and to kiss. All the while in my mind, I was making love to you. And as far as my love,

is Gwen Guthrie featuring Surface, Save Your Love For Me, signing from the Luxury Soul Section recorded back in 1986. This is Melbourne Moore, Living For Your Love. We're going to go out with Shack Attack, Down On The Street. Took a very quick 2 minute break, then we're back after the news with more great music, kicking off with Jackie Graham. Don't go away, see you real soon.

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0: 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This is Panacea Soul.
4: A total of 54 people have been treated by paramedics. That includes 19 who were admitted to hospital after wildfires broke out across the West Midlands. It comes as the Prime Minister says he's speaking to emergency services after what's been described as apocalyptic wildfires in the West Midlands. Some people have been forced to flee their homes in Stourbridge after the fires tore through buildings. A woman has been jailed for 6 years for killing her 3-month-old daughter with heat from a hairdryer. 28-year-old Courtney Gartshaw from Aberdeen was found guilty of the culpable homicide of baby Dahlia Rose in September 2023. Judge Simon Collins KC gave the sentence.
5: Given Dahlia Rose's very young age and the horrifying way that she died, this is a uniquely disturbing and distressing case. As Mr. Makara has pointed out, it is tragic as well as terrible.
4: And more than 4 in 5 adults in Britain have taken out at least one step to cut back on water use in the past month. That's including having shorter showers and not leaving the taps running. That's the latest from Radio News Hub. I'm Tanita Sims.
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0: Panacea Soul. Weather.
4: Another hot and sunny day, particularly in the southeast. Increasingly humid across Wales and England too. Cloudy for some, especially in Scotland, but highs today 33 degrees Celsius.

Jackie Graham, Breaking Away, brought us back in. That's Amusement Park and Love Showdown. This is Keith Sweat and Jackie McGee, Make It Last Forever. Fabulous duet on this particular track for 1987. How are you doing? Hope you're enjoying your music. And good afternoon to everybody in North East, South West. Thanks for tuning in, guys. Really is appreciated.

0: Stevie Wonder and I Want My Baby Back from 1966. A bit of a treble helping of oldie side. Plus, you've been playing the Ruby Andrews still, so I hope you're enjoying that. And as we get you ready for the weekend, coming up next for the fivefold, two classic Northern Soul tracks.
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0: Okay, for the 542 classic Northern Soul tracks, these two are going out to my old mate Tony Mannion from Warrington. Good chatting with you yesterday, Tony. You hang on in there and you get back enjoying the good times again. These two for you, mate. Dan Ross and the Supremes and Stormy. And then we're going to play KG by the Nightlighters, which was actually first played at the Golden Torch, despite it was being recorded in 1971.

And the Rick Soul Dayers, KJ, and by the Nightlighters, also done by the Philadelphia Orchestra as well. But I think that one's just got the edge for me. A good afternoon to all the girls and guys in the walking group. And I do know that a load of girls are all planning on going to the next Crofters, which is on Sunday, the 6th of September. It's at Bradshaw Road, BL23EW, 01204 594386, or ring got the Crofters website, and £5 entry, or you can pay £20, gets you that amazing buffy as well. So look forward to seeing loads of you guys on the dance floor over there. It's gonna be absolutely fabulous. I do know there's a load of ladies coming, there's about 8 of them coming from elsewhere. 3 of them are celebrating birthdays, and Sue Harrison's gonna be celebrating a birthday as well. It's gonna be one big party. Starts at 4 p.m. through till 11. A little bit of a later start on this one because there's a bit of a party going on just before it. Play this for everybody who goes to the Crofters and all the walking group as well.

The Hustle, what an absolute classy tune. That is wonderful, isn't it? What an amazing brand new music for 2026. That is Antonio Dandridge, Can't You See It? To Bowie White, Maybe We Better Try and Get Together from 1976, going back in time yet again. Friday afternoon, building you up for the weekend.

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Give up on the good thing. Play that for Carl Haydock over there in Alternate Earth for you from ages, Carl. Hope you're doing okay. And a big shout to Mr. Chris Walls up there in Leyland of City Slicker Music Fame. If you want to pick up some great stuff, pay a visit to Chris at his shop. But do make an appointment. He's got loads of Japanese stuff there. A great event coming up, Mont Soul and Pop Music Festival. We're only a couple of weeks off now, showcasing live performances from Kenny Thomas, Odyssey, Pauline Henry, Natural Soul and the Stacks of Soul. DJ lineup, you've got Clinton Brown, you've got Neil Williams, you've got Bash, you've got myself, you've got Cliff Townsend and Bigger playing the music for you. 0161 789 0377. Tickets are on Skiddle and the website www.montsoulandpopmusicfestival.com. Takes place at the Monton Cricket Sports Club, Welbeck Road, Eccles, Manchester, M30 9EH. Yeah, it's the bank holiday Sunday, the 30th of August. Don't sleep on that. It's going to be exceptionally special event, that is. But don't forget, you got the big Panacea's Soul Christmas Party looking ahead, coming up on the 19th of December. Grab your tickets for Skiddle on that one. Fantastic DJ lineup. It's going to be food available. It's an all-dayer, and it's going to be your Christmas party for you. Again, hit the flyer on the Panacea website, and it'll take you through to Skiddle. Don't miss out. 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

Phil McConnors, featuring Lisa Fisher, Didn't I Blow Your Mind This Time? Great track. Okay, it's Friday. That means following me, you've got the amazing Shirley Awan with 3 hours of drive. It's Jay Martin's Groove Control. Gary Prescott takes over the fantastic Soul Kitchen and they're rounding things off the Quiet Storm. This is Evelyn Champagne King, Love Come Down. Thanks for tuning in this week. Don't forget you can catch me back here on Sunday for my Soul Treasure Show, 2 hours of great Northern Soul. Whatever you're doing, enjoy your weekend. I've got to go and get ready in a bit. The boys are going out for a few beers. They're going to the Grocers in Cadizhead in Manchester. It's a bit of a craft ale bar. Great stuff. God knows how many drinks we'll get through, but it'll be a good night. The girls are off to a local barbecue where we might be gate crashing later on. Enjoy your weekend. See you soon. Take care and bye for now. And we're looking forward to my anniversary celebrations tomorrow. 45 years married. Me and my amazing Donna.

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0: 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We are the number one choice for soul, funk and groove. 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
3: The government has issued a temporary ban on the sale of disposable barbecues. According to advice published online, they pose a significant risk to the public due to heatwave conditions. Meanwhile, a 23-year-old man and 24-year-old woman have been arrested on suspicion of arson over a large fire in Stoke-on-Trent. The force says the arrests were in relation to a grass fire which spread quickly. Four homes were affected alongside a number of gardens, but fire crews have since brought the blaze under control. A woman who killed her three-month-old daughter with heat from a hairdryer has been jailed for 6 years. 28-year-old Courtney Gartshaw from Aberdeen was found guilty of the culpable homicide of baby Dahlia Rose in September 2023. Judge Simon Collins, KC, gave the sentence.
4: The accused loved Dahlia Rose, yet will have to live the rest of her life with the knowledge that she was responsible for her death.
3: And Aston Villa's 1981 First Division title-winning goalkeeper Jimmy Rimmer has died at the age of 78. The club say he was one of the finest goalkeepers of his generation. That's the latest from Radio News Hub. I'm Tanita Sims.
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0: 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Weather.
3: It's a warm and muggy evening for the southeast, fresher than recent nights elsewhere. A few showers for northern Scotland. Thunderstorms pushing eastwards overnight. Lows of 12.

Good afternoon, I'm Shirley Owan and I'm here with you until 6pm on Drive on Panacea Soul, taking you home with the number one station for soul, funk and groove. We started with CeCe Peniston, Crazy Love, what a tune. But that tune just now, She's a Bad Mama Jammer, a classic funk anthem from 1981 that stayed in the charts for 21 weeks. What a groove. But coming up now, it's the Anderson Brothers, I Can See Him Loving You, from 1974, a legendary Northern Soul masterpiece from the New Jersey duo, released during the later years of GSF Records, a beautiful piece of soul history and a real favourite with Northern Soul fans. I've got some great tunes coming your way, including, after that one, one from Gloria Estefan. Stay right here with me on Panacea Soul.

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You Can't Stop the Rain by Loose Ends from 1985. What a beautiful track. And before that, we had You Know, George B. and the Groove Association from 2026, the current single from their UK Soul Chart number one album, My Time to Shine. Great to hear fresh soul keeping this groove alive. Now let's go back to 1983 with David Joseph, You Can't Hide Your Love From Me, such a well-known song written by David Joseph and released on Island Records. This is an absolute classic. It's a perfect Friday afternoon track. Enjoy this one on Panacea Soul.

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taken from their sixth studio album, Intimate Connection. What a great track. And before that, we had Something About You by Level 42 from 1985, a standout track and the lead single from their sixth studio album, World Machine. This was a great example of the band's transition into that sophisticated jazz funk sound. Coming up next is a classic soul track from the one and only Earth, Wind and Fire, You and I. Don't go anywhere though, because after that one, we've got the amazing Natalie Cole coming up. Stay right here on Panacea Soul.

from 1988, originally released as a B-side to her hit Pink Cadillac, a gorgeous track that really shows off Natalie's incredible voice. And before that, the brilliant Earth, Wind & Fire with You and I. But coming up next on Panacea Soul, we're going back to 1980 with Sky and Sky Zoo, a heavy bass-driven funk and post-disco anthem from the New York soul group, taken from their second studio album, Skyway. Listen out for that unique sound, those famous high-energy breaks featuring the kazoos buzzing along with the funk groove. Absolutely brilliant. I'll be after the 4 o'clock news. I'll be back with the wonderful Philly.

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7: Firefighting planes will be used to stop the spread of wildfires, according to the Prime Minister. He says emergency finance plans are being drawn up for fire services as the country faces up to climate change. A woman has been jailed for 6 years after killing her three-month-old daughter with heat from a hairdryer. 28-year-old Courtney Gartshaw from Aberdeen was found guilty of culpable homicide of baby Dahlia Rose in September 2023. Judge Simon Collins KC gave the sentence.
8: Given Dahlia Rose's very young age and the horrifying way that she died, this is a uniquely disturbing and distressing case. But, as Mr. Makara has pointed out, it is tragic as well as terrible.
7: And two people who sustained serious injuries in the Southern Rail train derailment are not deemed to be in a life-threatening condition. The 18 other injured passengers have been discharged from hospital. A major incident was declared by British Transport Police yesterday. That's the latest from Radio News Hub. I'm Nathan Beresford.
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0: 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Weather.
10: It's a warm and muggy evening for the southeast. Fresher than recent nights elsewhere. A few showers for northern Scotland. Thunderstorms pushing eastwards overnight. Lows of

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Johnny Bristol, Man Up in the Sky from 1989. What a beautiful track. And before that, one of my all-time favourite songs, Phillips Hyman with You Know How to Love Me from 1979. Do you know that song? It sounds so fresh today. It could have been released today. What a voice. And coming next is Princess, After the Love Has Gone from 1986, a slick, soulful classic from the British singer Desiree Heslop, following her huge hit Say I'm Your Number One. And after that, we've got another great one from Change, all on Drive Panacea Soul.

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Dream Straight Ahead from 1983, taken from their album In the Heart, the same album that gave us the beautiful classic Joanna. What a fantastic era for the group. And before that we had Viola Wills, Gonna Get Along Without You Now from 1979, a real good favourite. But now it's Cleek, I Can't Get Enough from 1982, a brilliant boogie funk track, so smooth and full of groove. And did you know lead vocalist Howard Huntsbury had such a striking resemblance to a young Jackie Wilson that he was chosen to play him in the 1987 film La Bamba? He gave us a spectacular performance of Lonely Teardrops in the movie. He also became known for his work with Cameo, bringing that same powerful vocal style and energy into the funk and soul scene. And coming right after that song, we've got one from Cameo. Enjoy, Andrea.

Soul from 1986, what a beautiful track. And before that, Cameo, Find My Way from 1975, just perfect for a Friday afternoon. I've always loved Cameo, especially their 1998 track Sparkle. Such a gorgeous ballad and one that brings back some lovely memories. I hope that some of these tunes are bringing some lovely memories for you too. Next, it's time to party with Ray Parker Jr. and Radio. It's time to party now. Get ready for this one. And after that, we've got Barbara Mitchell. Get Me Through the Night, another beautiful soulful track. And after the 5 o'clock news, I'll be back with the fantastic Lilo Thomas. So stay right here on Drive Panacea.

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0: Across the Northwest on DAB, on your smartphone and smart speaker, online and on digital platforms, we are the number one choice for soul, funk, and groove. This is Panacea Soul.
8: The Prime Minister says new measures for responding to wildfires are on the way. He says emergency finance plans are being drawn up for fire services and measures seen in other countries will soon be implemented here.
9: We have taken a decision to deploy nationally aerial firefighting support, so commissioned nationally, but that obviously wasn't available here, but it will be available elsewhere, and it would have made a difference.
8: A train has derailed in Essex less than 24 hours after a Southern Rail service came off the tracks. Photos of the scene show a Greater Anglia train laid upright, but it's not yet known if anyone is injured. And a parliamentary investigation into a £5 million gift received by Nigel Farage has resumed after he won the Clacton by-election. He says he didn't attend the count after being advised to keep away by police after claims of a threat made against him. The Essex Force says it did not advise anyone not to attend the count. That's the latest from Radio News Hub. I'm Nathan Beresford.
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12: It's a warm and muggy evening for the southeast, fresher than recent nights elsewhere. A few showers for northern Scotland. Thunderstorms pushing eastwards overnight. Lows of 20.

Good afternoon, I'm Shirley, back with you for one more hour of Drive on Panacea Soul, the UK's number one station for soul, funk and groove. It's Friday, the working week is behind us, so let's get into the very best music. That was Oh Sheila from Ready for the World, a huge hit from 1985. And before that, we heard Lilo Thomas with I'm in Love, taken from his second studio album released in 1987. But what's next? It's Jimmy Ruffin. He's best known for his timeless classic, What Becomes of the Brokenhearted. But this one, He Who Picks a Rose, is another gem. Released in 1966, 60 years old this year, it uses the rose as a beautiful metaphor for love, relationships and the heartache that can come when love begins to fade. Here's Jimmy Ruffin with Who

He Who Picks a Rose. Oh, Jimmy Ruffin, first released in 1966. Oh, beautiful slice of classic soul, that one. Before we move on, don't forget that Bank Holiday Sunday isn't far away from us now. Sunday the 30th of August sees the Monton Soul and Pop Festival at Monton Cricket Sports Club from 12 until 9. A fantastic family day out with live performances from Kenny Thomas, Odyssey. I'm going to be seeing Odyssey because I've seen them four times and I can't wait to see them one more time. Also Stacks of Soul, Natural Soul and DJs including Bigger, Cliff Townsend, Bash, Tony Shawcross, some of ours as well, Neil Williams. We'll all be there at Panacea Soul. There'll also be food, vans, pop-up bars and ice cream. So it's set to be a brilliant day for all the family. So head over now to our website, click on the gig guide and click on the Monton Soul Pop Music Festival, which will take you straight through to Skiddle where you can purchase tickets. I believe there are still some tickets left, but time is running out because it's nearly upon us, really, isn't it? Now, let's keep the music flowing with Mark Sedain and 1 Minute from Love, 1982.

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Be Be Mine, written and produced by Quincy Jones and Rod Temperton, a hidden gem from the Thriller album. Do you know, I've always loved that song, and it's inspired by the jazz great John Coltrane. Oh, the last track was Let's Change It Up, Inner Life, 1984, and we are changing it up for your three relaxing songs sent to us by Margaret. Great choice, Margaret. And if you've got your three relaxing songs you'd like to send in, please, please get in touch with us and let us know. The first track is Just a Little Something, Gerald Levert, 1991. Then we've got Say You Love Me Still, Will Clayton from 1989. And then I'm What You Need, it's the last choice today, 1994, Shanty Moore. I'll be back after those tracks where we have Atlantic Star. It's All Go Today.

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with a three relaxing song from Margaret today. Oh, they were so relaxing. If you'd like to hear your favourite three relaxing songs on the show, send them in and we could be playing your choices very soon. Well, it's nearly time for me to leave the studio and hand over to the fabulous Jay Martin, who's going to be here from 6 until 8 with Groove Control. And then at 8, it's the Soul Kitchen with Gary Prescott. So keep the radio turned up and enjoy your Friday evening here with us on Panacea Soul. I'm Shirley. I've loved being here with you this afternoon. I'll be back on Monday from 3 o'clock for another drive on Panacea Soul. But I'm leaving you with an absolute gem. It's a 52nd Street, the amazing jazz funk band. Actually, they were formed in Manchester in the 80s, and this is from 1985. And the raw emotion in this track and the way that Diane sings this is something special, and it really captures the essence of what Panacea Soul is all about. Have a fantastic weekend, take care of yourselves, and I will catch up with you on Monday at 3. Bye for now.

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4: 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This is Panacea Soul.
5: Firefighting planes will be used to stop the spread of wildfires, according to the Prime Minister. But Mr. Burnham says the amount of people needed to tackle them could be too much for fire services alone.
6: We have a system of mutual aid in play at the moment, where fire and rescue services are supporting each other. But with so many incidents, it is crucial that the military support is there if fire and rescue services can't do the same backup that they would normally be doing. So that is hugely appreciated.
5: A GP has been jailed for 18 months after sexually assaulting women during examinations after road accidents. 64-year-old Mohammed Iqbal of Julian's Town in Ireland was charged in relation to two separate incidents where his victims were attending physiotherapy sessions arranged by their insurers. And more than 1,500 Arriva bus drivers have started 2 days of industrial action in London today over their working conditions in the heatwave. Drivers say temperatures can get above 40 Celsius in their cabs. That's the latest from Radio News Hub. I'm Nathan Beresford.
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8: The golden girl of British athletics, Amy Hunt, is now a double European champion.
9: I knew I wasn't safe until I fully crossed that line. And then I was so full of Leipzig that I don't think it hit me until about 5 seconds afterwards. And then I could finally start celebrating.
8: She's added the 200-metre title to the 100-metre title she won earlier this week in Birmingham. She's now halfway to achieving her target of 4 golds at the championship, with the women's and mixed relay events to come this weekend. To football, where Rangers boss Derek McInnes remains without a win in 4 games, and its club are now eliminated from the Europa League after losing 3-2 on aggregate to Polish side Jagiellonia Białystok. Elsewhere in the Europa League, Hearts battle to a 1-1 draw with Benfica, but drop out to the Conference League, having lost 7-2 on aggregate. In the Conference League, Hibs are through to the playoffs after holding North Macedonian side Shekendija to a goalless draw. It was a 2-1 aggregate win for the Scottish side, and Motherwell won 2-0 after hosting HJK Helsinki. The first game of the Championship kicks off tonight as Wolves welcome Blackburn.
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10: It's a warm and muggy evening for the southeast, fresher than recent nights elsewhere. A few showers for northern Scotland. Thunderstorms pushing eastwards overnight. Lows of 20.

Good evening. How you doing? My name's Jay Martin, and you're tuning into Groove Control on Panacea Soul, and I'm here playing the very finest of soul, funk, and groove all the way through to late o'clock for you Friday. More importantly, it's officially the weekend. The working day has now finished till Monday. Hope you're well and good. Big thank you to Shirley. She'll be back on Monday. Great couple of hours of music. Hopefully, I can keep the same vibe going. Right then, we had Luther Vandross with Never Too Much. That was Imagination and Flashback. I've got Karen White to play next. For that, let's do this from 1986. Curtis Hairston and Take Charge on Panacea Soul.

0: feel about you. Now, normally, round about 7:30, I do a trivia teaser, but what I've decided to do is bring in a new feature. It's called Hero or Heroes of the Week. And what I want you guys who are tuned in to do is nominate someone who's gone above and beyond what they normally do. It can be your partner, your mate, one of your family members, absolutely anyone, including your family pet, your son, daughter, it doesn't matter. I will give you my email address in a little bit, and you can send your nominations. I have got one for today's show. I'll do that around about 7:30. Anyway, let's get back to the show. I've got a... what have I got on the way? I've got McFadden and Whitehead and Princess to play. Before I do that, get in touch. You can email in studio@dabradio.live. 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See you back here in a couple of minutes.
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0: Jay Martin on Panacea.

McFadden and Whitehead. And one more time. So people are asking, when is Panacea Soul out and about on the road again? Well, I'll tell you right now, shall I? We are going to be at the Monton Soul and Pop Music Festival, 30th of August, the Bank Holiday Sunday. Obviously in Monton. Loads going on. We've got live PAs from Kenny Thomas, Odyssey, Stacks of Soul, Natural Soul. And them guys are going to be supported by a lot of DJs, including Panacea's Bash and Tony Shawcross as well. All going on 12 till 9 at Monton Cricket Sports Club. If you want to get your tickets, believe me, you do. This is going to be a big one. All you need to do is if you go to the gig guide, which is panacearadio.net, click on the gig guide option and just click on the post there, and that'll direct you where you get your tickets. Should be a great day, that. Right, here's Princess and saying you're number one.

Kays, you made a change in my life. I certainly hope I did. Right, I want to say good evening to everyone tuned in from the Walking Group. I don't know, a good old natter today, as we always do on a regular basis. The guys cheer me up when I'm having a bit of a bad day or a bad week. We all cheer each other up. I want to do a special mention for Trish. She's been really, really patient because she sent me in an email to play her a tune. I totally forgot, but Trish, here is the song you'd asked for. Again, my apologies, but you know what they say, don't you? Good things come to those who wait. So here is your request, Mr. Deluxe. Don't text me when you miss me. This is Panacea Soul and Groove Control till 8. I'm going to shut up now.

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See, native New Yorker on Panacea. So, now I discovered something today while I was meant to be working. Is it skiving? They call it skiving, don't they? I seen something on the internet and I thought, that's not true. And then I had to investigate a little bit for myself. But did you know, if you want to make a little bit of extra cash, did you know people buy empty jars, you know, the empty coffee jars, shoe boxes? I did not know this. And it is true. If you don't believe me, have a look on one of the selling sites, the likes of eBay. I'll tell you, we're missing out. So if you've got any old coffee jars that you're just keeping for some unknown reason, you're a little bit short of cash, sell them on eBay. I just hope postage isn't a lot, because you won't make a lot of money. Maybe Sam Brown's got a few in his lockup. Anyway, back to it then. Let's take you back to 1983. Here's Unique. What I got is what you need, and what you need is a very fine soul, funk and groove to get you into the weekend mood.

Network, and I need you to stay with us. I'll see you back here on the other side of 7. We also had Skipworth and Turner. Let's box off this hour with a great tune. It's Sade in Paradise. Right, any mentions that you want to get in will be done in my next hour. And don't forget, we've got your Hero of the Week feature coming up round about 7:30. And I've got a few mentions to get into as well. Okay, so don't go anywhere. Get yourself a coffee. Have a toilet break.

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0: Across the Northwest on DAB, on your smartphone and smart speaker, online and on digital platforms, we are the number one choice for soul, funk and groove. This is Panacea Soul.
4: The executive of Network Rail says investigations into the two train derailments in 2 days will look at all possible causes and factors. It's after a Greater Anglia train derailed in Essex less than 24 hours after a Southern Rail service also came off the tracks. Luigi Mangione has admitted to stalking and killing the CEO of United Healthcare. Brian Thompson was shot in the back on a street in New York in December of 2024. Mr. Mangione will be sentenced on December 18th. And back here, the Prime Minister says new measures for responding to wildfires are on the way, including firefighting planes and a temporary ban on disposable barbecues. Emma Teasdale is from Litterfree Dorset, who run a campaign called Ban the Barbecue. She says she's happy about the news.
5: This year it's really ramped up. You know, we've been in constant contact with the major retailers who are still selling disposable barbecues, and to see the government taking decisive action on this issue, so I'm absolutely delighted.
4: That's the latest from Radio News Hub. I'm Nathan Beresford.
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0: 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Weather.
8: It's a warm and muggy evening for the southeast, fresher than recent nights elsewhere. A few showers for northern Scotland. Thunderstorms pushing eastwards overnight. Lows of 12.

Welcome back to Fantasy Assault and Groove Control till 8 o'clock with me, Jay Martin. How are you? Hope you're well and good. We are the UK's number one choice for soul, funk, and groove. This is, of course, Panacea Soul. That was O'Brien and Love Light. We also had Sharon Red. I've got Jazz to play right now. Sister Sledge and BYOB.

0: Sound of Jazz and All Your Love on Panacea Soul. Few shouts to do. I want to say good evening to Jojo from the Walking Group. She sent a lovely picture to the WhatsApp group. Now, I've got my Slim Wheel weigh-in tomorrow, and what doesn't help is when there's a picture of a couple of coffees, which is absolutely fine, and a lovely donut. Looks really nice. Enjoy that, Jojo. Don't forget, we've got our brand new feature, Hero of the Week, or Heroes of the Week. We'll be doing that around about 7:30. Playing next, Madagascar and Curtis Mayfield.
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Madagascar and Rainbow. And if any the rumours are anything to go by, we might see a rainbow over the weekend because the weather is supposedly going to change. It's going to get a little bit cooler and a little bit wetter. Anyway, if you haven't already done so, check out the gig guide on our website. Loads of events and gigs coming up in the next few weeks. I did mention the one at Monson. There is the big one at the end of the year, the Panacea Soul Christmas event. Looking forward to that. As I say, all the details are on the gig guide, including the area, the times, whether you need to get a ticket, where to purchase a ticket. So have a little look while you're doing that. I'm going to continue to play the very fast and soul, funk and groove. Right, I've got Alexander O'Neill on the way, and we're going to do our first Hero of the Week feature. Stand by for that. Right now, Curtis Mayfield, You're So Good to Me on Panacea Soul.

0: Alexander O'Neill, A Broken Heart Commend. Right, I am really excited because right now we are going to do our first Hero or Heroes of the Week. And that being said, let's not wait any longer. Let's do it right now, shall we?
1: This is Panacea. Panacea.
0: So I want to say a big thank you to Eva and Ian from the Walking Groups. They've sent in a lovely message. When I read it out, you'll understand why. On behalf of everyone in the Walking Group, I would like to nominate the presenters of Panacea Radio for Heroes of the Week, in particular Mike Mason, Sam Brown, Tony Shawcross, and myself, Jay Martin, in recognition of the exceptional care, kindness, and thoughtfulness they have shown in their coverage during this particularly sad and difficult time. Their sensitive and compassionate approach has meant a great deal to us all. They have handled a deeply poignant subject with warmth, dignity, and genuine understanding for the carefully chosen music, which has provided comfort, reflection, and a sense of togetherness when it has been needed most. At a time when words can be difficult to find, their considerate coverage and human touch have provided comfort and reassurance to many of us. We are truly grateful for the professionalism, compassion, and care they have demonstrated, and we feel they are thoroughly deserving of this nomination, with sincere thanks and appreciation from everyone in the Walking Group, from Ian and Eva. Thank you very much, guys. Much appreciated. I'm filling up right now, and I'm sure Mike, Sam, and Tony will appreciate this. And I had to think of a song, didn't I? So I thought, do you know what? I think this sums up them words perfectly. Thank you very much. And I'm going to dedicate this, as well as the guys at Panacea Soul, Mike, Sam, Tony, and myself, I'm going to dedicate this to everyone in the Walking Group. Thank you very much for nominating us as your Heroes of the Week. And give yourselves a big pat on the back. And enjoy this track. Here's Aretha Franklin.

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Lionel Richie all night long. I am taken aback by the nomination for the Heroes of the Week by Eva and Ian from The Walking Group. Thank you very much. If you want to get your nominations in for next Friday's one, you can do that right now. Email me, jasonleemartin9@gmail.com. Put in the subject line Hero or Heroes of the Week. If there's a little paragraph you want me to read out and you want me to play a song as well, do that and I will box that off next Friday around about 7:30. Doesn't have to be one person, it can be a group, but get them in. That email address again, jasonleemartin9@gmail.com. Right, Wanda Walden on the way. Here's Devon Howard and Couldn't Love You More.

on the Walden, I Must Be Dreaming. That is me done then. I will see you back here from Monday evening from 6 p.m. We will catch up with the weekend's events. On the way next, you've got Gary Prescott with the Soul Kitchen all the way through till 10, and then the Quiet Storm is here. Tomorrow morning sees the return of Mike Mason for breakfast. And for the final time this week, you can have a go with his flip reverse feature, which he'll do round about 8 a.m. Enjoy the rest of your Friday. Keep us on, and I'll see you guys back here on Monday from 6 p.m. Kilmillion playing us out, and Don't You Wanna Dance? Bye-bye.

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4: 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This is Panacea Soul.
5: Millions of people across England and Wales have received an emergency alert warning against lighting anything that could spark a wildfire. The Prime Minister says emergency finance plans are being drawn up for fire services and measures seen in other countries will soon be implemented here.
6: We have taken a decision to deploy nationally aerial firefighting support, so commissioned nationally.
5: A GP has been jailed for 18 months after sexually assaulting women during examinations after road accidents. 64-year-old Mohammed Iqbal of Julianstown in Ireland was charged in relation to two incidents where his victims were attending physiotherapy sessions arranged by their insurers. And more than 1,500 Arriva bus drivers have started 2 days of industrial action in London today over their working conditions in the heatwave. Drivers say temperatures can get above 40 Celsius in their cabs because of a lack of air conditioning. That's the latest from Radio News Hub. I'm Nathan Beresford.
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0: 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Weather.
9: It's a warm and muggy evening for the southeast. Fresher than recent nights elsewhere. A few showers for northern Scotland. Thunderstorms pushing eastwards overnight. Lows of

Well, good evening and welcome to Soul Kitchen with yours truly, Gary Prescott, as we look at some of the 60s rare soul, modern soul, 70s and 80s, along with some amazing ballads in the second hour called The Bunch of Fives. Big thanks to Jay Martin for the last 2 hours, but like I say, it's all about them brilliant 70s and 60s. You've just heard Morsey Smith on Cotillion Records. Keep on striving. Wilson Williams brought in the show. I think it's going to work out fine, and I'm sure it is. It's been very, very hot at the moment. And here's the Earls Inc. now, and a track called Just

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Eugene Record, track entitled Overdose of Joy, absolute pure magic, 70s at its best, that one. And before the ad break, we had Gall and Green and a track called Plain and Simple Girl from 1971. And then we moved into the 60s with Dion Jackson, You Gotta Love. Here's another modern soul gem and another mecha monster, Mandrill, Too Late.

Yeah, if you're looking for somewhere to go on Sunday the 30th of August, well, join the Reality Soul Gang, and it's called the Soul Spirit of Morecambe. So if you used to love the Morecambe Pier Soul Nights or the Carlton Club, well, go and join them all at the Royalty Theatre in Bowness. It's going to be an absolutely amazing night. 6 p.m. till midnight, tickets are £10, or you can pay on the door. If you want any more information, give me a PM or message the station and I'll try to get some more information. That's Royalty Soul at the Royalty Theatre, Bowness. Get there, it's going to be a great night. Here's the Tams now and This Precious Moment.

Yeah, what a record that is. Lee Williams and the Cymbals, It's Everything About You. And Patti Stokes, another tough tune, but sensational, from 1969, Is It True? And then we had the lady, the Queen of Soul, Aretha Franklin, Sunshine Will Never Be the Same, from 1977. Just love this stepper. And don't forget, you can catch me Stepper Show on a Sunday at 8 o'clock. But here's Sweet James Epps now with Love at First Sight.

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2: See a soul.

Well, welcome to the second hour of Soul Kitchen here on Panacea Soul. The wonderful Johnny Taylor in the background. Your love is rated extra. I'm going to play that one for Carl Haydock. And the one before that, that started the hour off, is Finishing Touch, Put Me Down. I'm going to play this next record, which is on ANSAP Records Incorporated. It's a tough little 45 and it's going to go out to Mickey Jin. And Mickey, I know it's your birthday next week, so all the best for your birthday. And here's the track, How

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Try to fill their hearts with laughter. The results turn out to be

sensational record, Donald Byrd and the 125th Street, 1981 masterpiece, I Feel Like Loving You Today. One before that was Little Milton, You Ought to Be Here With Me, and then we moved into the 70s for 1972 and a bit of the originals, I've Got a Need for You. Bit of 60s now, Donna Vallie and a track called You're Gonna Love My Baby.

Yeah, that's on the Brunswick Records. This next record is going to go out for Dazcar and all the Northeast crowd. I think you're going to love this one. 1969, so keeping with the 60s. Hesitations, is this the way to try?

0: A little bit of crossover gender. Like I said, the Hesitations, top, top tune. I think it's time for them Bunch of Fives now.
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In the background, you've got Fontella Bass, Joy of Love. Before that was Bobby Patterson, You Taught Me How to Love. Peggy Gaines, Just to Satisfy My Baby. And then the brilliant Unemployed, previously unreleased, No More Kid Games. And started all off the absolute magnificent Walter Jackson, Tell Me Where It Hurts, Columbia Magic from 1981. So that's the bunch of fives, but I'm loving it so much, I'm going to play one more of the ballads. Let's have Etta James now.

Whole Kitchen in the background, Four Tops, Drive Me Out of My Mind. I'm going to leave you with another top vocalist, David Ruffin, and I'm going to play this one for David Adock, and I know David Ruffin's one of your special artists. The track is called The Lucky Day I Found You. Don't forget, you can catch me this Sunday for Mellow Moods and Steppers Delight at 8 o'clock. Otherwise, let's do it all again next Friday. But up next, we've got the wonderful Mike Mason, and he's got some groovy kind of love.

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3: Millions of people across England and Wales have received an emergency alert warning against lighting anything that could spark a wildfire. The Prime Minister says emergency finance plans are being drawn up for fire services and measures seen in other countries will soon be implemented here.
4: We have taken a decision to deploy nationally aerial firefighting support, so commissioned nationally.
3: A GP has been jailed for 18 months after sexually assaulting women during examinations after road accidents. 64-year-old Mohammed Iqbal of Julianstown in Ireland was charged in relation to two incidents where his victims were attending physiotherapy sessions arranged by their insurers. And more than 1,500 Arriva bus drivers have started 2 days of industrial action in London today over their working conditions in the heatwave. Drivers say temperatures can get above 40 Celsius in their cabs because of a lack of air conditioning. That's the latest from Radio News Hub. I'm Nathan Beresford.
5: Millions of motorists were missold car finance and are due hundreds and hundreds of pounds in compensation. 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But if you can't be bothered with all that faff, then let the claims guys legal handle everything for you. So if you bought cars on finance between 2007 and 2024, then text PCP to 60777 now.
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1: Girl, since we've been apart, I've had lots of time to get myself together. Now I realize that you're the only one for me. 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I just hope it's not too late.

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0: 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We are the number one choice for soul, funk, and groove. 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
1: Millions of people across England and Wales have received an emergency alert warning against lighting anything that could spark a wildfire. The Prime Minister says emergency finance plans are being drawn up for fire services and measures seen in other countries will soon be implemented here.
2: We have taken a decision to deploy nationally aerial firefighting support, so commissioned nationally.
1: A GP has been jailed for 18 months after sexually assaulting women during examinations after road accidents. 64-year-old Mohammed Iqbal of Julianstown in Ireland was charged in relation to two incidents where his victims were attending physiotherapy sessions arranged by their insurers. And more than 1,500 Arriva bus drivers have started 2 days of industrial action in London today over their working conditions in the heatwave. Drivers say temperatures can get above 40 Celsius in their cabs because of a lack of air conditioning. That's the latest from Radio News Hub. I'm Nathan Beresford.
3: Millions of motorists were missold car finance and are due hundreds and hundreds of pounds in compensation. 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So if you bought cars on finance between 2007 and 2024, then text PCP to 60777 now. Yeah.